0: and stress. It gives you ideas. But I guarantee you, if you have enough stress, you won't be able to create. And if you have enough conflict, it will just get in the way of your creativity.
1: If you're truly depressed, they say you can't even get out of bed, let alone create. Occupies the whole brain, poisons the artist, poisons the environment. Little room for creativity.
2: I'm so depressed, I don't know what I'm doing.

0: You have no choice.
1: The table is tilted, folks. The game is rigged. All I can do is to talk about what is. If I get paid for it, then I make my living. And sensible people get paid for doing what they enjoy doing. You cannot really control your own mind.
2: It's

0: become more politically active lately.
1: I think that's important.
0: And I, there was a big rally right here in Manhattan this morning. I only heard about it. Free the glutens.
1: No, I didn't. Free the glutens. I bet your wife.
2: My wife is doing the case.
0: Yeah.

0: country of their own. And now, we adopted a little girl who's a gloop.
1: Uh-huh.
0: So, free the gloop.
2: Yeah. Unglaublich, dieses Gewäsch.
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0: Tuesday and Friday nights, we stayed home, dining quietly, listening to my records. Listening to my records.
1: Yeah.

eat so much. Octopus, I'm about to grow enough. Under the partial cover of darkness, a familiar face materializes. Raccoons have found our cities very much to their liking.

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But Thrive Market has over 200 pre-vetted snack packs already screened for Red 40, synthetic dyes, and more because they restrict over 1,000 ingredients. 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

go back to falling in love. Can't say it's crazy. Fall. See, we don't say rising into love. There's in it the idea of the fall. And this goes back, as a matter of fact, to extremely fundamental things. That there is always a curious tie at some point between the fall

0: when they in a hearse.
1: The Satanist who has been through initiation is the one who is naked before the fruits of the tree of knowledge of good and evil, where action means creation, production, manufacture, and science means death and destruction. The Satanist incorporates the word of chaos, Azeroth, the destructive language of the occult.

moment him at, she he gave birth to all, the waters mixing into one body, no hut had been yet thatched, and no swamp had appeared. When no god had yet been given existence, their names were not pronounced, their fates were indetermined. That was when the gods were formed inside them,

comes up to you and says, I think you might be clinically depressed, the proper response is, thank you. Thank you very much. Is there any indication we shouldn't be depressed? Are you living on the same planet that I am? Do you ever think that depression might be the reasonable human response to the crap we're going through as a species? Do you ever think that maybe it's the happy people that are really screwed up in the head? Where's that spin on the situation? Maybe it's those guys. Hey, how you doing? I don't know. I feel great again. Really? Well, that's creepy and weird. Maybe you should be on medication.

Yeah, Simon Audio Max 2015. Remember how good things are? Exclusive tracks. So good. Yeah.

0: Because if she's drunk or she's high, she's been out, what she been doing?
1: Yeah, I'm fucked up.
0: I'm fucked up in the head.
1: Why are you coming out with all this stuff all the time? All these lyrics and... I don't know why.
2: Sekunden. Dann ist das Ende.

And when I was 10 years old, I was rich. I was an aristocrat. And all I thought about was art and music. Now I'm 36, and all I think about is money.